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Just this morning by the river, with just the river in my head, I looked up and saw a cardinal, his feathers just gone red. He took wing

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Christopher Minutes, thoughts on making every day count. I'm Tony Rossi. In 2003, Tony Cordero organized a trip to Vietnam for the members of Sons and Daughters in Touch, the group he had started to bring together those who had lost a parent in the Vietnam War. In visiting the sites where their fathers had died, they each gained a measure of peace and moved past whatever resentment they might have felt towards the Vietnamese people. During a Christopher Close-Up interview, Cordero told me that he now lives in California and attends Christ Cathedral with his family, where many of the parishioners are Vietnamese. He said, "I have incredible respect and admiration for the Vietnamese people, especially those who are here in the United States today." This message was brought to you by the Christophers. Thanks for listening, and remember that it's better to light one candle than to curse the darkness.

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It's your girl, Anila. Starting off the hour, we have a 2000s classic, Renegades of Funk by Race Against the Machine. No man.

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This next song is one I don't think I've heard before because it's really old, but up next is Hangin' Tough by New Kids on the Block.

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You're tuning in to Daphne Signature. Overall, as I'm graduating, I feel like I talked about this a lot. I keep thinking of old songs that I knew from my childhood and the artists that I would always listen to, and those artists were Katy Perry and Selena Gomez. I absolutely loved Selena Gomez, and it was just the best time of my life.

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1: 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It's your girl, Daphne K, and there'll be more of Daphne's signature after this sponsor break.
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1: 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Today is Wednesday, so is Vibe Check Wednesday. My hint for today is summer beverages. So make sure to tune in about 6 minutes, and I'll let you know what it's all about. But for right now, it is EXO Tour Life, Lil Uzi Vert.

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It's your girl Daphne K here on 89.1 WBSD. I just want to preface, I have a very different like songs playlist on Spotify. I like all different types of things, and I decided today maybe let's switch it up for my show. Let's play some country music. So here is Seven Summers by Morgan Wallen.

Burlington's number one station since 1975, 89.1 WBSD. My only side. Love you like a brother. Treat you like a friend. Respect you like a lover. Oh, oh, oh, oh, oh, oh. You could bet that, never gotta sweat that. You could bet that, never gotta sweat that. You could bet that, never gotta sweat that. You could bet.

More music, more variety. It's your girl, Daphne K, here on 89.1 WBSD. It's getting close to the end of the hour, so I'm officially signing off from my hour. But don't forget, you can tune in next week, every Tuesday, Wednesday, from 1 to 2 p.m. Now, earlier I did say that I have a very different taste in music overall. I listen to a bunch of different stuff. So, now we're going to be listening to my...

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2: I'm Dr. Anthony Lazowitz, and this is Climate Connections. Climate change is causing more extremely hot days in many parts of the U.S., and a recent report highlights the danger that heat can pose to rural residents. Grace Wickerson is with the Federation of American Scientists. She says many rural residents work outside in the hot sun, and according to the analysis by her group and the nonprofit Headwaters Economics, people in rural areas are more likely to have chronic diseases or other pre-existing conditions,
3: as well as other risk factors like age that make them more vulnerable to the impacts of heat.
2: And it can be hard for rural residents to find relief. 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
3: And they're also happening more frequently. So this is putting a lot of stress on people, infrastructure, and communities.
2: But according to the report, there are ways to minimize the risks. 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Climate Connections is produced by the Yale Center for Environmental Communication. 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